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4: It's going to be clear with a low of 13. The skies will be sunny in the morning tomorrow, then a mix of sun and clouds with a chance of showers in the afternoon with a high of 26 and a humidex of 31. Thursday, we've got a mix of sun and clouds with a small chance of showers and a high of 26.

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9: It's going to be clear with a low of 13. The skies will be sunny in the morning tomorrow, then a mix of sun and clouds with a chance of showers in the afternoon with a high of 26 and a humidex of 31. Thursday, we've got a mix of sun and clouds with a small chance of showers and a high of 26.

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8: It's going to be clear with a low of 13. The skies will be sunny in the morning tomorrow, then a mix of sun and clouds with a chance of showers in the afternoon with a high of 26 and a humidex of 31. Thursday, we've got a mix of sun and clouds with a small chance of showers and a high of 26.

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4: It's going to be clear with a low of 13. The skies will be sunny in the morning tomorrow, then a mix of sun and clouds with a chance of showers in the afternoon with a high of 26 and a humidex of 31. Thursday, we've got a mix of sun and clouds with a small chance of showers and a high of 26.

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1: Today, the skies will be sunny in the morning, then a mix of sun and clouds with a slight chance of showers in the afternoon with a high of 26 and a humidex of 31. Tonight, this evening, we'll have cloudy periods with a small chance of showers and a low of 17. Thursday, we're going to have a mix of sun and clouds with a small chance of showers and a high of 26. And on Friday, it's going to be sunny with a high of 25. 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
5: Today, the skies will be sunny in the morning, then a mix of sun and clouds with a slight chance of showers in the afternoon with a high of 26 and a humidex of 31. Tonight, this evening, we'll have cloudy periods with a small chance of showers and a low of 17. Thursday, we're going to have a mix of sun and clouds with a small chance of showers and a high of 26. And on Friday, it's going to be sunny with a high of 25.

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1: Today, the skies will be sunny in the morning, then a mix of sun and clouds with a slight chance of showers in the afternoon with a high of 26 and a humidex of 31. Tonight, this evening, we'll have cloudy periods with a small chance of showers and a low of 17. Thursday, we're going to have a mix of sun and clouds with a small chance of showers and a high of 26. And on Friday, it's going to be sunny with a high of 25.

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4: Today, the skies will be sunny in the morning, then a mix of sun and clouds with a slight chance of showers in the afternoon with a high of 26 and a humidex of 31. Tonight, this evening, we'll have cloudy periods with a small chance of showers and a low of 17. Thursday, we're going to have a mix of sun and clouds with a small chance of showers and a high of 26. And on Friday, it's going to be sunny with a high of 25.

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2: Today, the skies will be sunny in the morning, then a mix of sun and clouds with a slight chance of showers in the afternoon with a high of 26 and a humidex of 31. Tonight, this evening, we'll have cloudy periods with a small chance of showers and a low of 17. Thursday, we're going to have a mix of sun and clouds with a small chance of showers and a high of 26. And on Friday, it's going to be sunny with a high of 25.

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2: Welcome back. As mentioned, it is Middle Child Day today, so where a person falls in their family order can have a huge effect on their personality and the role in your relationship, says Mary Wallace, author of Birth Order Blues. So she's talking about men here. So if you're a firstborn guy, bravo, you scored a dependable, consensuous, and caring guy, one you can rely on for logistical advice and support. But beware, if you don't speak up, this confident cutie can become a control freak. A middle child, no doubt, your dude has a way of getting along with anyone thanks to his loyal, social, and sensitive nature. He's also really attuned to your feelings and super thoughtful. But as laid back as he may be, he can demand lots of TLC and major reassurance. If the guy's an only child, you're dating a responsible and driven dude who'll be totally devoted to you. The downside, since he never had to share his parents' love and attention or any possessions with siblings, he may be self-centered and possessive of belongings. Ladies, you can just add where the guy falls in his family order to the list of qualifications. It is the Wake Up Call. Good morning.
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11: Today, the skies will be sunny in the morning, then a mix of sun and clouds with a slight chance of showers in the afternoon with a high of 26 and a humidex of 31. Tonight, this evening, we'll have cloudy periods with a small chance of showers and a low of 17. Thursday, we're going to have a mix of sun and clouds with a small chance of showers and a high of 26. And on Friday, it's going to be sunny with a high of 25.

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1: Good morning. I'm John Brenner. There's a chance of afternoon showers today with the risk of a thunderstorm. Here's what's happening in Northumberland. A day after filing papers to run for re-election as mayor of Cobourg, Lucas Cleveland has assigned his strong mayor powers to the town's chief administrative officer without explanation. Cleveland's declaration that he's seeking re-election makes it a three-way race for the mayor's chair this fall. The other contenders are Deputy Mayor Nicole Beattie and longtime Cobourg resident and New Amherst founder Max LaMarchand. Local MPP and Cabinet Minister David Pacini is one of two Ontario ministers appearing together today at a news conference in Scarborough. No word on what will be said, but Pacini is Minister of Labour, Immigration, Training and Skills Development. He'll be joined by the Minister of Colleges, Universities, Research Excellence and Security, Nolan Quinn. Ontario's investing more than $3.4 billion to connect everyone in the province to a family doctor or primary care team by 2029. Nearly 200 primary care teams are being funded through the province's Primary Care Action Plan. The just-completed Campbellford Fair has given one local volunteer a chance to represent the community well beyond the fairgrounds. The fair's ambassador, Avery Kears, says the role has evolved from years of community involvement.
2: I've contributed to planning the Our Relay for Life that's happened in this community. I've been on student council during my high school career. Just stuff like that. Basically, just helping out wherever I can and volunteering.
1: Kears will represent Campbellford at the Ontario Association of Agricultural Societies convention and compete at the CNE next summer. 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In MyFM Sports, the Peterborough Lakers have advanced to the Major Series Lacrosse Finals by winning Game 4 of their best-of-five run with the Oakville Rock 14-8, winning the series 3-1. The Lakers will play the Six Nations Chiefs in the finals. Major League Baseball, the Blue Jays won at home, defeating the Red Sox 5-3. There's Tempo WNBA basketball tonight. Toronto's in Dallas to play the Wings. I'm John Brenner with the news that keeps you connected to where you live. Northumberland's three-day weather is next.
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1: Sunny this morning, then a mix of sun and cloud this afternoon with a chance of afternoon and evening showers. Risk of a thunderstorm. Windy, the high 26. Temperature falling to 22 in the afternoon. Fog patches overnight. Wind becoming light, the low 16. A mix of sun and cloud tomorrow with a chance of showers. Risk of a thunderstorm. Thursday's high 26, 32 Humidex. Sunny Friday, the high 25. Right now, it's 16. Today's UV index is 7. That's high.

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1: Sometimes giving back comes full circle. And for Sarah Whitefield, Miracle Treat Day is a pretty personal example of that. Sarah spent much of her infancy at SickKids and Children's Hospital in London before receiving a multi-organ transplant nearly three decades later. She's helping raise money for the hospitals that helped give her a second chance.
2: These two hospitals basically were the two that took care of me. So why not have the time to help give back with two hospitals that took the time, took their energy for all kids, not just me, and take care and help us survive and thrive and stuff like that.
1: For Sarah, grabbing a blizzard on Miracle Treat Day isn't just a sweet treat. It's a chance to help other kids and families get the same kind of care she received.
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13: Sunny this morning, then a mix of sun and cloud this afternoon with a chance of afternoon and evening showers. Risk of a thunderstorm. Windy, the high 26. Temperature falling to 22 in the afternoon. Fog patches overnight. Wind becoming light, the low 16. A mix of sun and cloud tomorrow with a chance of showers. Risk of a thunderstorm. Thursday's high 26, 32 Humidex. Sunny Friday, the high 25. Right now, it's 16. Today's UV index is 7. That's high.

0: in the morning with Jamie and Lorena, 93.3 MyFM. 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
8: Sunny this morning, then a mix of sun and cloud this afternoon with a chance of afternoon and evening showers. Risk of a thunderstorm. Windy, the high 26. Temperature falling to 22 in the afternoon. Fog patches overnight. Wind becoming light, the low 16. A mix of sun and cloud tomorrow with a chance of showers. Risk of a thunderstorm. Thursday's high 26, 32 Humidex. Sunny Friday, the high 25. Right now, it's 16. Today's UV index is 7. That's high.

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1: Good morning. I'm John Brenner. Showers and a thunderstorm are possible this afternoon. Here's what's happening in Northumberland. This fall's mayor's race in Cobourg is now a three-way contest. Incumbent Lucas Cleveland has filed papers to seek re-election and will face Deputy Mayor Nicole Beatty and longtime county resident Max LaMarchand, who founded the New Amherst community. And without explanation, Cleveland has also surrendered his strong mayor powers, assigning them to Cobourg's chief administrative officer. The Ford government says nearly 90% of people in Ontario are currently connected to a primary care provider, and with this primary care action plan, another 2 million people will have a healthcare provider by 2029. You can register through Healthcare Connect. Without providing advance information on what will be announced, local MPP and Ontario's Labour Minister David Piccini is holding a news conference in Scarborough this afternoon. He'll be joined by the Minister of Colleges, Universities, Research Excellence and Security. For some children, Campbellford Fair weekend meant business.
2: I have two friends that live close to a farm, and whenever I'm down at the farm, I see them. You get to see all the cows and help feed them.
1: 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In MyFM Sports, the Major Series lacrosse finals will feature the Peterborough Lakers versus the Six Nations Chiefs. The Lakers advanced last night by winning Game 4 of their best-of-five series with the Oakville Rock 14-8. A win on home field for the Blue Jays, Toronto defeating the Boston Red Sox 5-3. Tonight in the WNBA, Toronto Tempo plays the Wings in Dallas. I'm John Brenner with the news that keeps you connected to where you live. Northumberland's three-day weather is next.
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1: Sunny this morning, then a mix of sun and cloud this afternoon with a chance of afternoon and evening showers. Risk of a thunderstorm. Windy, the high 26. Temperature falling to 22 in the afternoon. Fog patches overnight. Wind becoming light, the low 16. A mix of sun and cloud tomorrow with a chance of showers. Risk of a thunderstorm. Thursday's high 26, 32 Humidex. Sunny Friday, the high 25. Right now, it's 16. Today's UV index is 7. That's high.

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1: Miracle Treat Day is getting a very local touch this year, with Northumberland families helping show exactly where the support can go. Sarah Whitefield is working with the local Dairy Queen to highlight children from the area who have received care at SickKids, sharing their stories through before and after photos at the store.
2: We're making it a community event like I always do, of course, but we are actually doing, we've reached out, or I am reaching out to local Northumberland parents whose kids have been part of SickKids, and we are now doing before and after photos of local Northumberland families who have been to SickKids, so people can actually see how much the event actually impacts Northumberland County as a whole.
1: It's a simple way to put local faces to an important cause and maybe give families stopping in for a blizzard a little reminder of the difference their support can make right here in Northumberland.
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11: Sunny this morning, then a mix of sun and cloud this afternoon. Chance of afternoon and evening showers, risk of a thunderstorm, windy, the high 26, then the temperature falls to 22 in the afternoon. Fog patches overnight, wind becoming light, the low 16. A mix of sun and cloud tomorrow with a chance of showers, risk of a thunderstorm, Thursday's high 26, 32 Humidex. Sunny Friday, the high 25. Right now, it's 17. Today's UV index is 7. That's high.

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1: 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I'm Brennan Rushton, and that's what's going on around town.
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8: Sunny this morning, then a mix of sun and cloud this afternoon. Chance of afternoon and evening showers, risk of a thunderstorm, windy, the high 26, then the temperature falls to 22 in the afternoon. Fog patches overnight, wind becoming light, the low 16. A mix of sun and cloud tomorrow with a chance of showers, risk of a thunderstorm, Thursday's high 26, 32 Humidex. Sunny Friday, the high 25. Right now, it's 17. Today's UV index is 7. That's high.

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5: Good morning. I'm John Brenner. There's a chance of afternoon showers today with the risk of a thunderstorm. Here's what's happening in Northumberland. A day after filing papers to run for re-election as mayor of Cobourg, Lucas Cleveland has assigned his strong mayor powers to the town's chief administrative officer without explanation. Cleveland's declaration that he's seeking re-election makes it a three-way race for the mayor's chair this fall. The other contenders are Deputy Mayor Nicole Beattie and longtime Cobourg resident and New Amherst founder Max LaMarchand. Local MPP and Cabinet Minister David Pacini is one of two Ontario ministers appearing together today at a news conference in Scarborough. No word on what will be said, but Pacini is Minister of Labour, Immigration, Training and Skills Development. He'll be joined by the Minister of Colleges, Universities, Research Excellence and Security, Nolan Quinn. Ontario's investing more than $3.4 billion to connect everyone in the province to a family doctor or primary care team by 2029. Nearly 200 primary care teams are being funded through the province's Primary Care Action Plan. The just-completed Campbellford Fair has given one local volunteer a chance to represent the community well beyond the fairgrounds. The fair's ambassador, Avery Kearse, says the role has evolved from years of community involvement.
6: I've contributed to planning our Relay for Life that's happened in this community. I've been on student council during my high school career. Just stuff like that. Basically, just helping out wherever I can and volunteering.
5: Kearse will represent Campbellford at the Ontario Association of Agricultural Societies Convention and compete at the CNE next summer. Get the complete local news rundown sent to your email inbox after 9 this morning. 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In MyFM Sports, the Peterborough Lakers have advanced to the Major Series Lacrosse Finals by winning Game 4 of their best-of-five run with the Oakville Rock 14-8, winning the series 3-1. The Lakers will play the Six Nations Chiefs in the finals. Major League Baseball, the Blue Jays won at home, defeating the Red Sox 5-3. There's Tempo WNBA basketball tonight. Toronto's in Dallas to play the Wings. I'm John Brenner with the news that keeps you connected to where you live. Northumberland's three-day weather is next.
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5: Sunny this morning, then a mix of sun and cloud this afternoon. Chance of afternoon and evening showers, risk of a thunderstorm, windy, the high 26, then the temperature falls to 22 in the afternoon. Fog patches overnight, wind becoming light, the low 16. A mix of sun and cloud tomorrow with a chance of showers, risk of a thunderstorm, Thursday's high 26, 32 humidex. Sunny Friday, the high 25. Right now, it's 17. Today's UV index is 7. That's high.

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1: Sometimes giving back comes full circle. And for Sarah Whitefield, Miracle Treat Day is a pretty personal example of that. Sarah spent much of her infancy at SickKids and Children's Hospital in London before receiving a multi-organ transplant nearly 3 decades later. She's helping raise money for the hospitals that helped give her a second chance.
2: These two hospitals basically were the two that took care of me. So why not have the time to help give back with two hospitals that took the time, took their energy for all kids, not just me, and take care and help us survive and thrive and stuff like that.
1: For Sarah, grabbing a blizzard on Miracle Treat Day isn't just a sweet treat. It's a chance to help other kids and families get the same kind of care she received.
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7: Sunshine this morning, then a mix of sun and cloud in the afternoon with a chance of afternoon and evening showers. Risk of a thunderstorm, windy, the high 26, temperature falling to 22 in the afternoon. Fog patches overnight, wind becoming light, the low 16. A mix of sun and cloud tomorrow with a chance of showers, risk of a thunderstorm. Thursday's high 26, 32 Humidex. Friday will be sunny, the high 25. Right now, it's 19. Today's UV index is 7. That's high.

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1: 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I'm Brennan Rushton, and that's what's going on around town.
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7: Sunshine this morning, then a mix of sun and cloud in the afternoon with a chance of afternoon and evening showers. Risk of a thunderstorm, windy, the high 26, temperature falling to 22 in the afternoon. Fog patches overnight, wind becoming light, the low 16. A mix of sun and cloud tomorrow with a chance of showers, risk of a thunderstorm. Thursday's high 26, 32 Humidex. Friday will be sunny, the high 25. Right now, it's 19. Today's UV index is 7. That's high.

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1: Good morning. I'm John Brenner. Showers and a thunderstorm are possible this afternoon. Here's what's happening in Northumberland. This fall's mayor's race in Cobourg is now a three-way contest. Incumbent Lucas Cleveland has filed papers to seek re-election and will face Deputy Mayor Nicole Beatty and longtime county resident Max LaMarchand, who founded the New Amherst community. And without explanation, Cleveland has also surrendered his strong mayor powers, assigning them to Cobourg's chief administrative officer. The Ford government says nearly 90% of people in Ontario are currently connected to a primary care provider, and with this primary care action plan, another 2 million people will have a healthcare provider by 2029. You can register through Healthcare Connect. Without providing advance information on what will be announced, local MPP and Ontario's Labour Minister David Piccini is holding a news conference in Scarborough this afternoon. He'll be joined by the Minister of Colleges, Universities, Research Excellence, and Security. For some children, Campbellford Fair weekend meant business.
2: I have two friends that live close to a farm, and whenever I'm down at the farm, I see them. 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
1: 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In MyFM Sports, the Major Series lacrosse finals will feature the Peterborough Lakers versus the Six Nations Chiefs. The Lakers advanced last night by winning Game 4 of their best-of-five series with the Oakville Rock 14-8. A win on home field for the Blue Jays, Toronto defeating the Boston Red Sox 5-3. Tonight in the WNBA, Toronto Tempo plays the Wings in Dallas. I'm John Brenner with the news that keeps you connected to where you live. Northumberland's three-day weather is next.
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1: Sunshine this morning, then a mix of sun and cloud in the afternoon with a chance of afternoon and evening showers. Risk of a thunderstorm, windy, the high 26, temperature falling to 22 in the afternoon. Fog patches overnight, wind becoming light, the low 16. A mix of sun and cloud tomorrow with a chance of showers, risk of a thunderstorm. Thursday's high 26, 32 Humidex. Friday will be sunny, the high 25. Right now, it's 19. Today's UV index is 7. That's high.

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1: Miracle Treat Day is getting a very local touch this year, with Northumberland families helping show exactly where the support can go. Sarah Whitefield is working with the local Dairy Queen to highlight children from the area who have received care at SickKids, sharing their stories through before and after photos at the store.
2: We're making it a community event like I always do, of course, but we are actually doing, we've reached out, or I am reaching out to local Northumberland parents whose kids have been part of SickKids, and we are now doing before and after photos of local Northumberland families who have been to SickKids, so people can actually see how much the event actually impacts Northumberland County as a whole.
1: It's a simple way to put local faces to an important cause and maybe give families stopping in for a blizzard a little reminder of the difference their support can make right here in Northumberland.
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7: A mix of sun and cloud this afternoon with a chance of afternoon and evening showers. Risk of a thunderstorm, windy, the high 26, then the temperature falls to 22 in the afternoon. Fog patches overnight, wind becoming light, the low 16. A mix of sun and cloud tomorrow with a chance of showers, risk of a thunderstorm. Thursday's high 26, 32 Humidex. Sunny on Friday, the high 25. Right now it's 21. Today's UV index is 7. That's high.

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1: 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I'm Brennan Rushton, and that's what's going on around town.
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10: A mix of sun and cloud this afternoon with a chance of afternoon and evening showers. Risk of a thunderstorm, windy, the high 26. Then the temperature falls to 22 in the afternoon. Fog patches overnight, wind becoming light, the low 16. A mix of sun and cloud tomorrow with a chance of showers, risk of a thunderstorm. Thursday's high 26, 32 Humidex. Sunny on Friday, the high 25. Right now it's 21. Today's UV index is 7. That's high.

MyFM in the morning. We're the home of free gas or free groceries for an entire year. August 31st is the draw date. We'll keep giving you these four-digit pins that you enter on our website. Next one's coming up at 11 o'clock. On this August 12th, we just want to wish a happy birthday again. Ben McMurchy from BM Audio Works. Ben, I hope you're having a great day so far, and the rest of it's fantastic. Happy 26th birthday, Rachel Beck. That's from all the girls from Garrison. Happy 11th today, Drew Cable, of Dad, Mom, Ryder, and Harley. A 13th birthday to Philip, Mom, Dad, Charlie, Henry, wishing you all the best. Philip, we love you loads and excited for another year. Carol Earhart celebrating as well, Carol. The whole family wishing you a special day. And Lydia Gould. Lydia, you can be gorgeous at 30, charming at 40, and irresistible the rest of your life. Welcome to the 40 Club. That was happy birthday, Lydia. Jason, Greggy, Shadow, Sasha, Molly, JD, Mom, and Dad. Happiest of birthdays. Anyone else that we missed this morning? Four things we learned on the show right after Berlin. Take my breath away on MyFM in the morning.

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0: That song takes me back to recording songs off of the radio when I was younger onto cassette tapes. Don't tell anyone that I did that. It's not legal. It's Adam Weeks here with you. Glad to be with you on a Wednesday, halfway through to a weekend. Another weekend in summer, that is. And summer is for radio, so keep listening to find out how you can win a barbecue, Blue Jays tickets, and $500 cash. I'll tell you where to go in the next hour. And not only that, we want to give you free gas or groceries for a year. And we'll give you a secret pin 4 times a day at 8, 11, 2, and 3. A different pin every time to head to our website and enter. We'd like you, our listener, to win free gas or groceries for one whole year. We're talking $5,200 cash. That should cover some gas. That should cover some groceries. Then you can save your hard-earned money for a night out. And if you want, you could go to the Class Soiree Steakhouse in Hollywood, Florida. They've started a monthly nude dining experience. Guests can choose to dine nude while enjoying a 5-course steakhouse meal and champagne toast. Robes are provided for comfort, and officials say the dinners are legal because restaurant staff remained clothed, while the patrons can choose whether to undress. That's good. I don't want anyone nude cooking my steak. Though I also don't want to eat a steak nude, so maybe not the restaurant for me, but if it's for you, it's $300 for couples, $150 for women, and $250 for men for the nude dining experience at the Class Soiree Steakhouse, Hollywood, Florida. And you might be able to afford that trip if you win with us here on MyFM.
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1: Here's Northumberland's three-day forecast from the MyFM Weather Center. Sunny this morning, then a mix of sun and cloud this afternoon with a chance of afternoon and evening showers. Risk of a thunderstorm. Windy, the high 26. Temperature falling to 22 in the afternoon. Fog patches overnight. Wind becoming light, the low 16. A mix of sun and cloud tomorrow with a chance of showers. Risk of a thunderstorm. Thursday's high 26. 32 Humidex. Sunny Friday, the high 25. 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

0: Jeff Healey and Angel Eyes on MyFM. Some Adele before that. And if you haven't been to the movies this year, well, you're in the minority, it seems. The summer box office crossed $4 billion for only the second time since COVID started. Remember COVID? That was 6 years ago we got into that mess. The last time we had these kind of numbers at the summer box office was that Barbenheimer summer in 2023. And this year's total still has weeks to grow before Labor Day. Spider-Man is helping out the box office, as is The Odyssey. And it didn't hurt that the breakout hits like Backrooms and Obsession kind of offset the misfires like The Mandalorian and Grogu, Moana and Supergirl, movies they expected to bring in big money but didn't. A big $4 billion summer box office. Only the second time since COVID. Keep listening to Win with MyFM. Summer is for radio. We've also got gas and groceries for a year. Stick around on your Wednesday.
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1: On the news at noon, we'll have the latest on Coburg's mayoral race. 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I'm John Brenner. 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

Here's Northumberland's three-day forecast from the MyFM Weather Center. Sunny this morning, then a mix of sun and cloud this afternoon with a chance of afternoon and evening showers. Risk of a thunderstorm. Windy, the high 26. Temperature falling to 22 in the afternoon. Fog patches overnight. Wind becoming light, the low 16. A mix of sun and cloud tomorrow with a chance of showers. Risk of a thunderstorm. Thursday's high 26. 32 Humidex. Sunny Friday, the high 25. 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

0: Northumberland's 93.3 MyFM. Tonight is the night, the next Movies Under the Stars presentation. 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
1: Good afternoon. I'm John Brenner. Showers and a thunderstorm are possible this afternoon and early this evening. Here's what's happening in Northumberland. Coburg Mayor Lucas Cleveland made a bold move. Our Bob Perot brings us up to date.
2: Mayor Cleveland has handed over nearly all of the strong mayor powers he can legally delegate in a move that surprised many. It comes just a day after he filed to seek re-election in the fall vote. This is new for our region, so here's how it works. The powers now go to the town CAO and council. Mayor hasn't given a reason for the change, as Coburg's municipal election campaign is just days away. In the newsroom, I'm Bob Perot.
1: Local MPP and Labor Minister David Pacini holds a news conference in Scarborough this afternoon. No word on what will be said by Pacini, who will be accompanied by the Minister of Colleges, Universities, Research Excellence and Security, Nolan Quinn. Miracle Treat Day is tomorrow at participating Dairy Queen locations. 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
1: 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In MyFM Sports, up next in Major Series Lacrosse, the finals featuring the Lakers and Chiefs. Peterborough advanced to play Six Nations, last year's Man Cup winners, after defeating Oakville Rock last night to win that best-of-five playoff run in four. The Blue Jays are home tonight against the Boston Red Sox as Toronto tries to salvage their regular season and possibly scratch out a wild-card playoff slot. In the WNBA tonight, the Toronto Tempo play the Wings in Dallas. I'm John Brenner with the news that keeps you connected to where you live. Northumberland's three-day weather is next.
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1: Here's Northumberland's three-day forecast from the MyFM Weather Center. Windy with showers possible this afternoon and evening with the risk of a thunderstorm. Fog patches overnight, the low 16. A mix of sun and cloud tomorrow with a chance of afternoon showers and the risk of a thunderstorm. Thursday's high 26, 32 Humidex. Sunny Friday and Saturday, the high 25 both days. Right now it's 24. I'm John Brenner. 93.3 MyFM, Northumberland's breaking and local.

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0: 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Hey there, it is Emily. Well, Love is Blind, looking for applications for Canada. So Canadians can now have their turn at a shot at love on the show. Well, Alini says that she loves the show, but I'm not too sure we can actually convince her to apply. Dee Dee says that she would go on Traitor. She would love to go on that one. Some people saying that if they were single, they would apply to be on Love is Blind. Others saying absolutely not. And I can't say I wouldn't blame them. Coming up, we are going to be talking about tornadoes. What do you do if you are driving? You get that alert and one's coming. We'll talk more about some safety tips coming up.
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11: Here's Northumberland's three-day forecast from the MyFM Weather Center. Windy with showers possible this afternoon and evening with the risk of a thunderstorm. Fog patches overnight, the low 16. A mix of sun and cloud tomorrow with a chance of afternoon showers and the risk of a thunderstorm. Thursday's high 26, 32 Humidex. Sunny Friday and Saturday, the high 25 both days. 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

0: 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Hey, it is Emily. 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What crime do you think people over 40 are half as likely to report? 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
1: This afternoon's news updates will shine a light on how money raised during tomorrow's Miracle Tree Day helps children in Northumberland and Quinte West. We'll also have more on Mayor Cleveland transferring his special mayor powers after announcing he's running for re-election. 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I'm John Brenner. 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
1: Here's Northumberland's three-day forecast from the MyFM Weather Center. Windy with showers possible this afternoon and evening with the risk of a thunderstorm. Fog patches overnight, the low 16. A mix of sun and cloud tomorrow with a chance of afternoon showers and the risk of a thunderstorm. Thursday's high 26, 32 Humidex. Sunny Friday and Saturday, the high 25 both days. 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

0: My FM, your at work and at home station. Hey, it's Emily. Well, this one sure is stumping people today. People over 40 are half as likely to report what crime? That is today's impossible question of the day. A lot of people guessing fraud, others saying theft under 5,000, parking in a disabled spot, speeding, scams. A lot of people guessing that realm of stuff. However, the answer actually is animal abuse. Well, stay tuned. Tomorrow, I'll also have an impossible question of the day for you. Coming up later on as well, I thought this post by Canada Immigration was really funny. We'll chat some more on the way.
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0: 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It's Emily. Coming up, Canada Immigration and Citizenship. They posted this on Facebook. I thought that was quite funny. I'll tell you what that post was after 2 o'clock. 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

0: My FM, you're at work and at home station. Hey, it's Emily. This was posted on Facebook a couple days ago by the Canadian Immigration and Citizenship. They said, think carefully before marrying someone and sponsoring them to come into Canada, especially if you just met. The person wants to get married quickly. The person has been married or in common law relationships many times before. The person hasn't shared much information about their background or family. Avoid scams and learn the rules for sponsoring a spouse. And then they shared their link. But this really read to me, be like, are they really against TLC's show 90 Day Fiancé? Because I feel like that all those red flags they listed is exactly every single point those people on that show always have. Plus, I mean, those are just good red flags to avoid in general when you're dating. I'm just saying.
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1: 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I'm John Brenner. 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
1: Here's Northumberland's three-day forecast from the MyFM Weather Center. Windy with showers possible this afternoon and evening with the risk of a thunderstorm. Fog patches overnight, the low 16. A mix of sun and cloud tomorrow with a chance of afternoon showers and the risk of a thunderstorm. Thursday's high 26, 32 Humidex. Sunny Friday and Saturday, the high 25 both days. 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
2: 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That is all for me this afternoon. I'll join you again tomorrow at noon. We'll have another impossible question of the day. 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

0: What happens to the terminal of the battery on your car if you don't take care of it, where it basically just kind of starts, like it's rust would be a form of corrosion, stuff like that, where it basically just kind of starts flaking off and flaking away, and then you have to go get a new car battery. Or at least that's what I hear people do when their car battery erodes.
1: And you're showing off by using different forms of the word, not just corrode, but corrosion and all this, like showing off that you're smart. We get it.
0: Yes, I can end words with different letters.
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9: Here's what's going on. 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
1: This afternoon's news updates will shine a light on how money raised during tomorrow's Miracle Tree Day helps children in Northumberland and Quinte West. We'll also have more on Mayor Cleveland transferring his special mayor powers after announcing he's running for re-election. 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I'm John Brenner. 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
1: Here's Northumberland's three-day forecast from the MyFM Weather Center. Windy with showers possible this afternoon and evening with the risk of a thunderstorm. Fog patches overnight, the low 16. A mix of sun and cloud tomorrow with a chance of afternoon showers and the risk of a thunderstorm. Thursday's high 26, 32 Humidex. Sunny Friday and Saturday, the high 25 both days. 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

0: It's 4 o'clock. Here's what's happening in Northumberland.
1: Good afternoon. We have a high risk of showers and a low of 16. Here's what's happening in Northumberland. A major change at Coburg Town Hall comes just as the election campaign gets underway. Our Bob Perot explains.
2: Mayor Lucas Cleveland has delegated most of his strong mayor powers to the CAO and council in a move no one really saw coming. However, it does come just a day after Cleveland filed for re-election. No stranger to the powers, Mayor Cleveland has previously used them for staffing, organizational changes, and the budget process. In the newsroom, I'm Bob Perot.
1: Impaired driving was a major focus for Northumberland OPP during several recent investigations. Police say drivers were charged in Cramie, Port Hope, and Alnwick-Haldimand, including one case where breath samples were nearly three times the legal limit. Officers also investigated dangerous driving and property damage in separate incidences. The charges remain before the courts. The Spencer Devine Show and Shine returns to the Port Hope Fairgrounds Sunday, bringing cars and mental health awareness together. Spencer's family created the event after his death by suicide. His mother says he struggled to find clear information about available supports. The event runs from 10 until 4 with cars, prizes, kids' activities, and more. This year's Miracle Treat Day at Dairy Queen will give customers a closer look at the families helped by children's hospitals. Transplant recipient Sarah Whitefield is helping coordinate a special display.
3: We came up with the idea, why not try and tie in Northumberland County kids who have been to SickKids to A, make it more local, but then people see the impact that it actually does touch Northumberland County.
1: Before and after photographs of local patients, past and present, will be placed behind the counter at the local Dairy Queen. Proceeds from Blizzard Treats sold Thursday will support Children's Miracle Network and SickKids Hospital, helping young patients receive specialized care. In sports, up next in Major Series Lacrosse, the finals featuring the Lakers and Chiefs. Peterborough advanced to play Six Nations, last year's Man Cup winners, after defeating Oakville Rock last night to win the best of five playoff run in four. The Blue Jays are home tonight against the Boston Red Sox, and in the WNBA tonight, the Toronto Tempo play the Wings in Dallas. I'm Brendan Rushton with the news that keeps you connected to where you live. Northumberland's three-day weather is next.
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1: Tonight, the skies will be partly cloudy with a high chance of showers early this evening with a risk of a thunderstorm and a low of 16. Tomorrow, we are looking at a mix of sun and clouds with a slight chance of showers in the afternoon and a risk of a thunderstorm. We'll be looking at a high of 26 and a humidex of 32. And on Friday, we've got sunny skies and a high of 25.

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0: IFM in the afternoon. It's Keith and Wendy, and here's a little trivia question for you. You ready?
1: I think so.
0: Every year, parents spend 432 hours doing this.
1: 432 hours doing this? Picking up after their kid?
0: No, not quite. But you're not too far off. The answer, 432 hours doing meal prep for their kids.
1: Not even themselves.
0: No. So that's just like, you know, planning, shopping, preparing, all that stuff. 432 hours.
1: Does that feel right to you?
0: So the way my wife and I kind of break it up, so I will buy it, she'll make it, and then I clean up. So there's the give and the take. Like I do all my meal prep and stuff like that, because I eat the same thing every single day. But yeah, the kids obviously not into that. So it's a whole ton of work to do all that. So yeah, she does the main part. I do some of the buying and all the clean. So that's it. But yeah, I do feel like I spend at least 500 hours a year behind the sink. Anyway,
1: do you think that the more kids that you have, the more time that would be, or it's like you're making food anyways, it doesn't really matter like how many mouths you're feeding?
0: Well, that's the thing. My kids are still kind of young enough that you can just kind of shove the same thing into them and they're fine with it. But I feel like already like some of them are starting to get a little particular about certain things.
1: Yeah,
0: they
1: so
0: don't
1: you have to
0: like.
1: Make more.
0: Yeah, or like you edit. I think that's the other thing too. You got to find ways that you can like edit what you have and what they're willing to eat and kind of just make that work. But yeah, 432 hours. So just think about that the next time you're staring into the faces of your lovely children out there.
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10: Tonight, the skies will be partly cloudy with a high chance of showers early this evening with a risk of a thunderstorm and a low of 16.

0: My Femme in the Afternoon. It's Wendy and Keith. And make sure you scan those QR codes.
1: Mm-hmm. Yeah, make sure you clean off your camera on the back of your phone because you're going to need to win Summers for Radio if you want to have an extra $500 for Blue Jays tickets and a brand new barbecue in your life.
0: Yes, and only a few days left to do that.
1: Yeah, we're running out quick. We're going to be announcing the winner on the 24th. So, I don't know. You do the math. I have no idea what that is. I haven't seen a calendar.
0: Well, we're officially closing those QR codes on the 22nd.
1: Okay, so even less time.
0: Exactly. So, head on over to local businesses taking part. Local businesses like...
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0: but I'm still waiting.
1: It's 5 o'clock. Here's what's happening in Northumberland.
2: Good evening. We're going to have a high chance of showers and a low of 16. Here's what's happening in Northumberland. Coburg Mayor Lucas Cleveland made a bold move. Our Bob Perot lays it out.
3: Mayor Cleveland has handed over nearly all of the strong mayor powers he can legally delegate in a move that surprised many. It comes just a day after he filed to seek re-election in the fall vote. This is new for our region, so here's how it works. The powers now go to the town CAO and council. Mayor hasn't given a reason for the change, as Coburg's municipal election campaign is just days away. In the newsroom, I'm Bob Perot.
2: Northumberland OPP laid several charges after unrelated incidents across the region, including dangerous driving, impaired driving, and mischief. One Campbellford area investigation involved reports of dangerous driving, property damage, and a collision before an arrest. Police also handled impaired driving cases in several communities. None of the charges have been proven in court. A Port Hope family is keeping Spencer Devine's memory alive by helping others know where to turn for mental health support. The fifth annual Show and Shine takes place Sunday at the Port Hope Fairgrounds. Along with cars and awards, the event includes face painting, a kids zone, and a fire department obstacle course, while encouraging important conversations. 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
2: A face painter will be on site from 3 to 9 p.m. with Whitefield meeting families and supporters during the event. In sports, up next in Major Series Lacrosse, the finals featuring the Lakers and Chiefs. Peterborough advanced to play Six Nations, last year's Man Cup winners, after defeating Oakville Rock last night to win the best of five playoff run in four. The Blue Jays are home tonight against the Boston Red Sox, and in the WNBA tonight, the Toronto Tempo play the Wings in Dallas. I'm Brendan Rushton with the news that keeps you connected to where you live. Northumberland's three-day weather is next.
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7: Canada's S&P TSX Composite reached another record high today, helped by gains in mining and financial stocks. The S&P TSX Composite Index was up 186 points at 36,662. In New York, the Dow Jones Industrial Average was down 22 points at 53,770. The S&P 500 Index rose 20 points to 7,748, while the NASDAQ Composite was also up 143 points at 26,588. The Canadian dollar traded for 71.72 cents U.S. after closing at 71.81 cents U.S. on Tuesday. The crude oil contract was down 32 cents at $82.88 per barrel, and the gold contract was up $25.70 at $4,466.80 an ounce. 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
2: Tonight, the skies will be partly cloudy with a high chance of showers early this evening with a risk of a thunderstorm and a low of 16. Tomorrow, we are looking at a mix of sun and clouds with a slight chance of showers in the afternoon and a risk of a thunderstorm. We'll be looking at a high of 26 and a humidex of 32. And on Friday, we've got sunny skies and a high of 25.

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1: My VEM in the afternoon, it's Wendy and Keith. A new contest is here.
2: Yes, it is. 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Just think of all the possibilities, all the extra money that you're going to have in your bank account. Maybe you want to, I don't know, go on a vacation.
1: I'm so jealous that's how you phrased it, because I wanted to phrase it like that. It just classes it up, you know?
2: Well, I'm a classy man.
1: Okay, anyway.
2: Yeah, you didn't seem to accept that the way that I feel like it should have been accepted, but that's fine, because it's not about, you know, me being accepted for being very classy, even though I am. It's about you out there trying to win yourself free gas or free groceries for a year. 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So you can't just, you know, wake up at 8, then go back to bed and sleep away the rest of the day, because then you're missing out on three other chances that you have to win.
1: That does sound nice, though. A day-long nap.
2: Actually, yeah, that kind of does.
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14: Tonight, the skies will be partly cloudy with a high chance of showers early this evening with a risk of a thunderstorm and a low of 16.

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0: It's 6 o'clock. Here's what's happening in Northumberland.
1: Good afternoon. We have a high risk of showers and a low of 16. Here's what's happening in Northumberland. A major change at Coburg Town Hall comes just as the election campaign gets underway. Our Bob Perot explains.
2: Mayor Lucas Cleveland has delegated most of his strong mayor powers to the CAO and council in a move no one really saw coming. However, it does come just a day after Cleveland filed for re-election. No stranger to the powers, Mayor Cleveland has previously used them for staffing, organizational changes, and the budget process. In the newsroom, I'm Bob Perot.
1: Impaired driving was a major focus for Northumberland OPP during several recent investigations. Police say drivers were charged in Cranmy, Port Hope, and Alnwick-Haldimand, including one case where breath samples were nearly three times the legal limit. Officers also investigated dangerous driving and property damage in separate incidences. The charges remain before the courts. The Spencer Devine Show and Shine returns to the Port Hope Fairgrounds Sunday, bringing cars and mental health awareness together. Spencer's family created the event after his death by suicide. His mother says he struggled to find clear information about available supports. The event runs from 10 until 4 with cars, prizes, kids' activities, and more. This year's Miracle Treat Day at Dairy Queen will give customers a closer look at the families helped by children's hospitals. Transplant recipient Sarah Whitefield is helping coordinate a special display.
3: We came up with the idea. Why not try and tie in Northumberland County kids who have been to SickKids to A, make it more local, but then people see the impact that it actually does touch Northumberland County.
1: Before and after photographs of local patients, past and present, will be placed behind the counter at the local Dairy Queen. Proceeds from Blizzard Treats sold Thursday will support Children's Miracle Network and SickKids Hospital, helping young patients receive specialized care. In sports, up next in Major Series Lacrosse, the finals featuring the Lakers and Chiefs. Peterborough advanced to play Six Nations, last year's Man Cup winners, after defeating Oakville Rock last night to win the best of five playoff run in four. The Blue Jays are home tonight against the Boston Red Sox, and in the WNBA tonight, the Toronto Tempo play the Wings in Dallas. I'm Brendan Rushton with the news that keeps you connected to where you live. Northumberland's three-day weather is next.
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1: Tonight, the skies will be partly cloudy with a high chance of showers early this evening with a risk of a thunderstorm and a low of 16. Tomorrow, we are looking at a mix of sun and clouds with a slight chance of showers in the afternoon and a risk of a thunderstorm. We'll be looking at a high of 26 and a humidex of 32. And on Friday, we've got sunny skies and a high of 25.

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6: Tonight, the skies will be partly cloudy with a high chance of showers early this evening with a risk of a thunderstorm and a low of 16.

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1: I'm Philip Lawrence, your Member of Parliament for Northumberland Clark. This is your MP Minute. 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I'm Philip Lawrence, and this has been your MP Minute.
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6: Tonight, the skies will be partly cloudy with a high chance of showers early this evening with a risk of a thunderstorm and a low of 16.

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